0: You can keep time with that drum. He is, that's for sure. Soft Loft on WNRN from Throw the Dice. That is Wednesdays. It's Friday, though. The Band with The Night They Drove Old Dixie Down. Good evening. I'm Mark Keefe. It is Friday nights and not Wednesday. I'm with you till midnight tonight with the best music I could possibly dig up to play for you. Lots of new stuff. Lots of great stuff. Lord Huron coming up. Also something from our friend C. Burroughs from Scottsville. Some Commonwealth music, but we need to get to Natalie Jane Hill, and we will in just a moment.
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0: Well, I hope you got a chance to listen to the World Cafe on Wednesday nights when Kaleo did a nice interview with the Womack sisters. There they are with If I Let You from their self-titled disc. Quite the backstory, quite the start and stop, time that they've had in their career, for sure. Lord Huron with Mine Forever and Natalie Jane Hill gave us Never Left Me. I feel at times that I've never left you. We had a fun drive, and I want to say thank you so much to everybody who made contributions during said fun drive. And there were an awful lot of them, so we didn't get to everybody, like Gordon from Kieseltown. Although I do believe that Gordon has made a contribution for the Late Bird special. So there is that's happening right now. 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Because you were a procrastinator. It's okay. We don't exactly over-reward procrastinators because we don't encourage it. But we realize that you exist, and I'm one of them, too. But it's quite the deal. So check it out at WNRN.org. There is never a bad time to become a member of WNRN, like Gordon did, or Scott from Richmond, too. They made great music possible. In fact, they made Kelly Hunt possible. She's next.
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0: If you need some incentive to go to our website, WNRN.org, and make a late contribution, I'm all for it. 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You get the member list. We talk about it all the time. I'll talk about it this evening as well. You'll get the new fall t-shirt. You'll get the WNRN Collegiate sweatshirt. These are becoming collector's items. And a copy of In Studio at WNRN Volume 14. And you're automatically entered to win a four-pack of tickets. Not a pair, a four-pack of tickets to both Pentatonix's Christmas in the City Tour. That's at John Paul Jones Arena in Charlottesville, November 28th. And a four-pack to the Trans-Siberian Orchestra, the Ghosts of Christmas Eve, the Best of TSO, and more. That's at JPJ, December the 16th. So essentially, you can go hide from your relatives or send them someplace. That sounds pretty interesting. WNRN.org, that's where it's all happening. Now, this is Kelly Hunt.

0: who is that? Bella White is Sick of That Stuff here on WNRN. From A Sign in the Weather, we heard C. Burroughs before that with Ghost. He's from Scottsville. That is Commonwealth Music and Kelly Hunt back there with her new one called Clouds. Stick around because Fontaines D.C., one of my favorite bands of the last 10 years or so, have yet again reinvented their sound, and I like it, and I wonder if you do, so stay tuned for it.
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Tickets to the Brand Van concert happening this Monday night at the Pacific Palisades. You can all in if you want to answer a couple of questions, mainly what is it?

0: I love that tune. That's Sarah Cahoon on WNRN. It's called Say Something, and it's from her new disc called I've Missed You All These Years, and it's been quite a few years between discs for her. That one, the whole disc is good. Might end up on my top 10 list for the year. Brand Van 3000 with Drinking in L.A., Feist and Fontaine's D.C.'s new one, Marianne, got this set started. That's from Dopamine Chamber, which comes out, let's see, what is today? Today is October the, got to look at a calendar, 9th, so it comes out a week from today, October 16th. There you have it. You know what comes out sooner than that? The new episode of Bluegrass Sunday Morning with your host, Rusty Sempre. It's not really an episode. He just hosts a great bluegrass show every Sunday morning from 7 until 11. So make sure you tune in this Sunday morning. 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It is what it says it is. It is bluegrass on Sunday morning, 4 solid hours of it, the best of old stuff, new stuff, and future stuff. It'll be good. So tune in and say howdy to Rusty, and I think you're going to like it a whole heck of a lot.
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0: You'll know the time, and you will know it because you'll hear the song Time Waited. It will be about 9 o'clock when you hear that. From My Morning Jacket, you'll also hear Teenage Fan Club coming up after 9 and so much more, but we're not there yet. This is Goose. They're going to be at John Paul Jones Arena in Charlottesville November 18th. From their new one, Big Modern, here's Good Times, End Times on WNRN.

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I was talking about Fontaine's DC just, I don't know, about 30 minutes ago when I said that their new album is coming out on October 16th. That one is too, from Flora Hibbard. It's going to be called Mammoth in that silent movie Baby. My Morning Jackets, just as I told you, time waited, and it didn't wait for that tune because time keeps marching on. Good evening, I'm Mark Keefe. How is your Friday going? I hope good. I will do everything I can to give you good music and help you stay tuned to hear it. Lucinda Williams and Modest Mouse on the way. This is new from LP on WNRN.

Lava Presents and WNRN present Sally Rose at the Annex in Norfolk, Friday, November 13th. That's Sally Rose at the Annex, November 13th. WNRN is a media sponsor of this event.

0: not saying much.
1: Pamela on WNRN. They also have their name of their band as a period after Pamela. So there you go. So there's just, it's like, that's it. Pamela, that's what you get. Better Than Before, her Pressing Strings, and the new one from LP called Don't Stop. Good stuff. You know what else is good stuff? Becoming a member and getting the member list. A whole heap of people became members. Thank you so much for doing that. In fact, it was a week ago tonight. We wrapped up our fun drive, the on-air portion of it. And so a bunch of you have the new member list. Open it up, see what's in it. You never know. You can win tickets to see Benjamin Todd and Lost Dog Street Band with Tommy Prine at the Jefferson Theater in Charlottesville, October 17th. Algernon Cadwaller and more at the Spot on Kirk in Roanoke, October 20th. Striper at the Beacon Theater in Hopewell, October 25th. And From Ashes to New at the National in Richmond, April 14th, looking into 2027. Gift cards galore from all over our listening area. Palmera House, Gluten Free Cafe, Natural Wine Bar and Retail Shop in Lynchburg, and Alamo Draft House Cinema in Charlottesville. Big thanks going out to Margaret and Crozet, who continued their evergreen membership. Thank you so much for becoming a member. You can become one now, too, at WNRN.org, because you make bands like Teenage Fan Club get played on the radio.

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Well, that sounds like the end of a Charlie Crockett tune. Got that right. Because it is. That's Charlie Crockett from his new one, which is called Clovis. It's the Hallelujah Trail. Rat Boys, The Clash. Oh, what a great tune. Clamp Down. And Pokey LaFarge with one of my current faves called The Thing. You know, we've been around for 30 years now. Yeah, when the clock strikes 12 on December 31st, basically January 1st, we'll be well into our 31st year. And we're celebrating our 30 years, capping it all off with the top 30 albums of the last 30 years. And this is one that's up to you. You got to choose. You got to help us with this. So go to WNRN.org/top30 and tell us your number one album from each of the last 30 years. And for your efforts, you'll be entered to win the grand prize, one of everything WNRN that we have in our merch vault. And that is a lot of stuff. Then tune in starting on December 2nd as we count down the top 30 albums of a different year every day. Wow. Get all the details. Tell us your top albums right now at WNRN.org/top30. This should be fun if you participate, because otherwise then we all sit around, scratch our heads for a while and try to figure out what we're going to do. 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Now it's Brendan Wadle. This is $2 Pistol on WNRN.

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0: That is Leon Bridges' new one called Light the Way on WNRN. I was reading yesterday about how he has a big tour planned that goes way into 2027. So I think you'll have a chance to see him at some point. Santana with the classic Jingo, which goes so well with that Leon Bridges tune. Good evening. I'm Mark Keefe. It's Friday nights. I hope you're doing well and had a good week and have a good weekend plan. They say rain Sunday for almost all of us from the Blue Ridge to the Bay, where WNRN broadcasts, in fact, Enrico and Midlothian's 88.5 specifically, and so many other places to get us. Check out our website, WNRN.org. 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I'm here for a couple of hours, and I'm going to play you some Interpol and I think some Tame Impala. In a moment, Bruce Hornsby.
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0: Two chances to see Bruce Hornsby, one coming up at the Jefferson Theater in Charlottesville, October 16th, so a week from tonight. The next one happening at Ferguson Center for the Arts the next night at Newport News. That's October 17th. So we have a special thing with Bruce. And if you're a member, you'll find out about it. So if you're not a member, you might want to become one and you might find out about it and get invited. And, you know, that'll be fun. And get to hear maybe this song. We don't know what he's going to play. From Indigo Park, it's Memory Palace. It's WNRN.

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I had to wait for it that time. That's Tame Impala on WNRN. From Deadbeat, that's called Loser. The joke came from Brandi Carlile and Bruce Hornsby with Memory Palace. Don't forget, he's at the Jefferson Theater in Charlottesville, October the 16th, a week from tonight. And then at the Ferguson Center for the Arts in Newport News on October the 17th. Pretty cool. Glad he's out and about and doing stuff. Will you hear Bruce Hornsby on Grateful Dead and Friends? You know, because he was out with the dead for quite a while. You just might. You might hear him not only this Saturday, as in tomorrow, but also next Saturday. So you never know. It's 9 to noon every Saturday morning, 9 to 11. Mark and Ed will play you dead stuff, which might include Bruce Hornsby. 11 to noon, they might play you some Bruce Hornsby stuff. You never know, because it's the friendlier hour. I know they're going to play Fish, because we already got them those two shows from their time in Richmond this week. So you got that to tune in for. And then so much more. 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This is Jalen Ngonda.

What if I told you, in 2004, the original Star Wars trilogy was released on DVD for the first time. It made over $100 million in first-day sales. World of Warcraft was released and would go on to be one of the biggest-selling PC games of all time, selling over 14 million copies. And proving there still was a market for book readers, The Da Vinci Code spent a second year atop the New York Times bestseller list. 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

0: the sweet horn at the end of that tune. Johnny Blue Skies and the Dark Clouds on WNRN, a.k.a. Sturgill Simpson and his band. That's Don't Let Go from Mutiny After Midnight, the latest thing. Interpol, going back to 2004, because it is 2004 week as we look at our 30 years of being on the air. It's called Evil. Alison Krauss in Union Station talking about Richmond on the James and Jalen Gondo with Burning Temptation. That's a fun tune. Have you become a member yet? Well, we've sweetened the pot because it's our 30th anniversary, and it is just after the main drive for you to get in on the Late Bird special. Don't forget, you'll get a copy of In Studio at WNRN Volume 14. You get the WNRN Collegiate sweatshirt. You'll get the Fall 2026 shirt, excuse me, t-shirt, and you'll also get on the member list. Don't wait. 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And a big thanks going out to Scott from Waynesboro. We appreciate you.
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3: 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I'm Camille Smith from the Women's Initiative, here together on WNRN.
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0: Hi, I'm Bob Misalgo, inviting you to join me this Sunday morning at 11 for Country Feedback on WNRN. 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
2: They say

The band's called The Sways. They're on WNRN with their new EP, which is self-titled. And Someday We Will Dream About Today. Jade Bird, The Decemberists, and Frank Mastra in there, too. Still love the sight of him at our super old upright Steinway piano that's now in the station, playing away and saying, you know what, this thing sounds pretty good. Glad he came by. I'm glad that you've stopped by this evening, or maybe I've stopped by wherever it is that you are. Thanks for being there and listening to great music tonight. We've got more to come. I got another hour to spend with you, and Cordova's will kick it off. We'll also hear something from XTC going back to 1987. Now it's a new Kings of Leon track, which I am kind of smitten with. My Whole World on WNRN.

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That's new Joey Lotacoon on WNRN. Kind is what that one's called. Cordova's with This Town's a Drag from That Santa Fe Channel. That album is 8 years old. Hard to believe. Love the Cordovas. They're so fun. And so kind, too. Good evening. I'm Mark Keefe. I hope you are as well, and I hope your weekend's shaping up to be whatever it is that you want. I'm looking at it as tomorrow, yard work. Sunday, not. Should be fun. I've got Beck on the way, also something from Sharon Van Etten. And this one from Wife Support. It's called Back to Me. It's WNRN.

WNRN presents The Psychedelic Furs, Tuesday, April 20th at the Norva in Norfolk. Psychedelic Furs, with special guests Living Color, at the Norva in Norfolk, April 20th. 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

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I Feel Hope Coming from Alabama Shakes, XTC going back to Skylarking, and Wife Support with Back to Me. That is new. You want newer than that? Well, you have to tune in tomorrow night from 6 to 8. Your host is Desiree Moses. She puts it all together, and she's got MT Jones, Land of Talk, and Mondo Cosmo. 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New Love Mixtape from 6 to 8 on Saturday nights is supported by Chrysler Museum, presenting Mixtape First Thursdays in Norfolk, and by Plan 9 Music in Richmond and Charlottesville. 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Just go to WNRN.org/on-demand. This is the new Beck that I think is a great record. Hope you think so, too.

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0: That man should probably get a second home in Virginia for as many times as he was here in the last year. Billy Strings from his new one, So Much for Goodbyes. Heard from Sharon Van Etten and the Attachment Theory from In Studio at WNRN, Volume 14, which you can now get as part of our Late Bird Special. 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You get the cool collegiate sweatshirt. You will also get a copy of In Studio WNRN Volume 14 and our t-shirt and on the member list, and that is really cool. Not bad, huh? $25 a month. Even better. So tune in and, you know that you've made it possible because you're a contributing member. That's a big deal. Matthew E. White before that from Richmond, and Beck got us started with Ride Lonesome. Stick around, because we're going to get to Jungle if you just stay where you are or go wherever you are and take us with you.
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That's who Daniel Ponder on WNRN. Sun and Moon comes from Everything Has Changed. Electric Guest, Fanagram, and Jungle's new one called The Wave in there, too. You know, from time to time, we like to put music on the member list for people to win, and those days are coming soon because we got a lot. Well, we have a lot of tickets on that member list, but you have to be a member, so every Monday it's when it shows up. This week we've got tickets to see Gillian Welch and David Rawlings play Grateful Dead Acoustic Reckoning at the Berglund Performing Arts Theater in Roanoke, October 22nd. Hank Patty and the Currents with Redbud at the Spot on Kirk in Roanoke on October 23rd. And then the Electric Seance, Hot Pants, plays Dylan and Blackwood Station plays the Beatles at Reveler in Richmond, October 29th. You like gift cards because you can't get out much? Well, we got them for you. Plan away with something from Firefly Restaurant and Game Room in Charlottesville, or Patch Brewing Company in Gordonsville, or a VIP pack to Shenandoah Downs in Woodstock, November 1st. All those are waiting for you to possibly win if you open up that member list we send every Monday, but only if you're a member. Our big thanks to Veselina and Midlothian renew their membership this week, so thank you so much for doing that. You can do what they did. Go to WNRN.org and enjoy. My name is Mark Keefe. Thanks for joining me. I have enjoyed being with you for 4 hours. It's a blast every Friday night. I'm going to leave you with this one from Engine de Poitrine. These guys are just sort of storming the world right now. They're interesting, to say the least. And apparently they kind of took over Iron Blossom to where they sort of made everybody else kind of seem like they were standing still. Enjoy this one. Have a great weekend. And, I'll see you next week.

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Westside Cowboy is a four-piece out of Manchester, England. They released their debut album, It Goes On, back in August. The single, Kickstones the Boys, is this week's free weekly download.

What if I told you, in 2004, fashion-wise, Livestrong bracelets, UGG boots, and American apparel were all the rage, along with the Vote for Pedro t-shirts inspired by Napoleon Dynamite that people got at Urban Outfitters. Karl Lagerfeld became the first designer to do a collab with H&M. Not only was it a huge success, but it changed the fashion industry as other low-priced retailers decided to do designer collabs. 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

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That's Daniel Donato's Cosmic Country at the Jefferson Theater this Thursday. 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

WNRN presents Trampled by Turtles at the Cove's Amphitheater at Smith Mountain Lake this Tuesday. I'm falling. Yeah, I'm falling. Yeah. That's Trampled by Turtles at the Cove's Amphitheater. WNRN is a media sponsor of this event.

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1: Hi, I'm Megan from Gallery 5. 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These events are open to the public and will include live music, an art exhibition opening, an outdoor artisan market, food trucks, local business workshops and talks, a variety show, and even a pickle parade. 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I'm Megan from Gallery 5, here together on WNRN.
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0: Michael Kiwanuka on WNRN with Summer Clothes. He is back in action from suffering a stroke in summer of 2025. His new album, Fudge, is out October 23rd. We started things off with the head and the heart, Misconnection. I'm Ellen Jay, here with you this morning on listener-supported independent music radio, WNRN. 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
0: Her goal was to be able to play all the songs on this album, Mud, around a campfire and still hit you in the gut. Here's Remy Wolf on WNRN with Bottle from the album Mud.

WNRN presents Daniel Donato's Cosmic Country at the Jefferson Theater in Charlottesville this Thursday. That's Daniel Donato's Cosmic Country at the Jefferson Theater this Thursday. 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

0: M. Forrest on WNRN with Nowhere Bound. That's a single. M. Forrest is from Charlottesville. More on Instagram at M. Forrest Music. Before that, Funkadelic, we started things off with Remy Wolf from her third album, Mud, the tune Bottle. After the break, LP.
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0: 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Up next, I've got LP with the tune Don't Stop. It's from the album, their eighth, Room 12, and it comes from Years on the Road, where hotel rooms were a place, a temporary place to write and process. Here's LP with Don't Stop.

0: On WNRN, that's Jungle with the Wave from Sunshine. Before that, Gillian Welch and David Rawlings, Empty Trainload of Sky from the album Woodland. WNRN presents Gillian Welch and David Rawlings perform Grateful Dead Acoustic Reckoning Tuesday, October 20th, and that's at the Carpenter Theater at Dominion Energy Center in Richmond. And WNRN welcomes that same show to Berglund Performing Arts Theater in Roanoke on October 22nd. Before that, Black Pumas, and we started things off with LP Don't Stop from the album Room 12. After the break, I've got something new from the Red Clay Strays.
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0: On WNRN, Teenage Fan Club with Day in the Sun from the record Do Not Dare to Dream. Before that, Jessica Lee Mayfield, Our Hearts Are Wrong. We heard 10,000 Maniacs, and we started the set off with the Red Clay Strays' Don't Want to Know from the album Grateful. Country Feedback is on WNRN, as you might know if you're listening on Sundays. 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
0: Biba Doobie accidentally referenced the post-punk band Pylon when she named her fourth record Pylon. 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

0: Julia Jacklin on WNRN with Get Away From Me, I Think I'll Love You Soon. That's about the push-pull she experiences in relationships. It's from the new album, The Gem. At the top of the hour, Brother Wallace from his debut album, Electric Love. We heard Who's That? I'm Ellen Jay, here with you this morning on listener-supported independent music radio, WNRN. After the break, I've got something new from Sarah Cahoon.
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0: On WNRN, Charlie Crockett with the Hallelujah Trail from Clovis. 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
0: Up next on WNRN, I've got the War on Drugs with their first new release tune since 2022. It was written in 10 minutes. Adam Grandisile said he wrote it between his first cup of coffee and dropping his kid off to school. Here's the War on Drugs with Who's That?

What if I told you, in 2004, Friends aired its final episode, and it's the most watched show of the entire 2000s, with an estimated 51 million people tuning in. HBO said goodbye to Sex and the City, and hello to Entourage. Lost and Desperate Housewives premiered on ABC and became immediate sensations. And on November 30th, 2004, after winning 74 straight games and more than $2.5 million, a record for U.S. game shows, Jeopardy contestant Ken Jennings finally lost. Celebrating 30 years of listener-supported independent music radio, this is WNRN.

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4: My name is Jessie DePetti. 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
5: 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I am the music and community series producer.
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0: X-Ray on WNRN with Radio Station from the album Save As. That drops October 30th. X-Ray is another project by Elena Tanra of the trio Daughter. If you like that tune, Radio Station, look for her other single that she just dropped, Sleep. Before that, Doe Eyes, Woman of My Word. Doe Eyes is from Richmond. More on Instagram at @doe_eyes. We heard Aaron Fraser and Tame Impala with Loser. After the break, Frank Mastra, Hanging On.
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0: Up next on WNRN, Frank Mastra. He was in the Charlottesville studio. He performed this next tune on the restored 1880s Steinway piano. It was a live in-studio session, and when you're a member, you get invites to live music just like that. He performed this song, Hangin' On, from Bitter End EP and a few others. Here it is.

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0: On WNRN, that's Andrea Behar with Wild Woman from In Bloom. At the top of the hour, Gary Clark Jr., When I'm Gone. I'm Ellen Jay, here with you this morning on listener-supported independent music radio, WNRN. 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
0: 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Up next, I've got Kings of Leon, My Whole World, from the new album, which is due out November 6th, Oh My Beloved.

WNRN presents Trampled by Turtles at the Cove's Amphitheater at Smith Mountain Lake this Tuesday. I'm falling. Yeah, I'm falling. Yeah. That's Trampled by Turtles at the Cove's Amphitheater. WNRN is a media sponsor of this event.

0: That's Kells on WNRN with Gone, the tune that went viral end of last year, beginning of this. It got 10 million views in 6 months. It's from Dirty Blues Princess EP. We heard Widespread Panic, and we started the set off with Kings of Leon, My Whole World from Oh My Beloved, and that drops November 6th. After the break, something new from Wife Support.
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0: on WNRN Monrovia with Field Song from the album Bloodline. He took that name to honor his hometown, Monrovia, Liberia. We heard The Clash, Beach Fossils, and we started the set off with Wife Support, Back to Me from that self-titled album. After the break, a sibling duo.
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0: Billy Strings on WNRN, Burn the Other End, from the album that helped him process grief when his mother died of a drug overdose last year while he was on tour. That album, So Much for Goodbyes. We heard Nico Case, Spoon, and the sibling duo, brother and sister Angus and Julia Stone, with Monroe from Karaoke Bar. After the break, Caroline Rose.
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0: 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This Tuesday, you're going to hear Low Moon Satellite, Blondshell, Stonefruit, Neil Young and the Chromehearts, Casting Me Away From You, just to name a few. 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Speaking of new, I've got a new one from Caroline Rose. It's called Calm, from Gentling the Horse at the Walt Whitman Mall, and is due out October 23rd.

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0: Good morning, everybody. This is the Grateful Dead and Friends show here on WNRN. I am DJ Mark Smith. I am here with you. Edmond has not recovered from the fish shows this week, so we'll see if he makes it in or not. It's a game time decision. So far, it's game time, and he's not here. Anyway, but we all had a great time seeing fish this weekend in Richmond. If you were there, you know it was a good show. Both shows were fantastic. Good vibes. And if you were at the Shakedown Street, there were a lot of balloons, maybe 99 red balloon vendors in the Shakedown. It was a little bit silly. The whole weekend was silly, but that's all right. This is the Grateful Dead and Friends show, and we cannot do the show without you guys, and that is a fact. As a fact, we say it all the time, and we mean it. We cannot do the show without Star Hill Brewery. And let us not forget Daleville and Lynchburg's very own Outdoor Trails. Anyway, let's hear from these fine folks here real quick, and then I've got a lot of really killer music to play for you. Kevin Three Card Monty, you're on my radar screen, buddy.
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0: All righty, we are back, and we are getting ready to rock, you guys. This is a big old hunk of tunage. I decided to get into the Wayback Machine and go back to this day in 1976. This is a... Oakland Coliseum, Dance in the Streets. That's what we were doing the last couple days in Richmond. Enjoy.

0: Good morning, everybody. Up, up, and away in our beautiful balloons. That's right. This is a gorgeous day in central VA. The weather is nice, and all week I went out to play. And that all is like a little haiku I just wrote there. First medley we heard, that was Dance in the Streets into Wharf Rat, Back in a Dancin', 10-10-76. That was Smoking Hot. Hopefully you guys dug on that. I know I dug bringing it to you, and I am going to let these people talk here for a second, and then I got another big old hunk of tunage for you.
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0: All righty, I'm back and getting ready to get back into the tunage. We're going to go into this new 1985 summer box set that we got here at the Stationery. And, you know, the first when I looked at it, the first discs that jumped out at me were the Merriweather Post, which I'm sure a lot of you guys were at these shows. So let's go ahead and go to 7-1-1985 there in Columbia, Maryland. This is Dupree's Diamond Blues. Enjoy.

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0: Good morning, everybody. This is the Grateful Dead and Friends show here on WNRN. I'm DJ Mark Smith. I'm here with you, and we are rocking out. That, my friends, that was the newest box set that the Rhino Records people just released. It's Summer Magic 1985. It's, I think, 7 shows from that tour. And I've been heavily listening to the 7/1/85 Meriwether post show. That Dupree's Diamond Blues and that Walking Blues were smoking hot. Hopefully you guys dug it. That's my new favorite Walking Blues. I know you guys probably didn't believe that I had a favorite Walking Blues, but that one's it now, 7/1/85. So hopefully you guys dug on that. Let's hear from these fine folks, and then we'll be back with some more tunage.
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0: That's right, best show ever, Grateful Dead and Friends. And I'm DJ Mark Smith. I'm here with you. And I wanted to mention becoming a member here real quick. It's easy peasy to do. You just go to WNRN.org and you become a pledge to us, become a member, and then the ways of winning things starts to open up. You're like, what are you talking about, DJ Mark Smith? That makes no sense. You're talking crazy talk. But no, it's for real. So like when we get tickets and things to give away from the bands or the venues or, you know, the different purveyors that we deal with around the Commonwealth of Virginia, instead of doing like some, you know, weirdo like caller number 33 thing, we say if you're a member, we're going to give you an opportunity to win these tickets every week. And basically, if you become a member here at the station, we're going to send you something called the Monday Miracle. And the Monday Miracle comes to your email inbox every Monday, and it's got dozens of things that you could win. So if you help us out, then we might help you out over and over and over again, like Larry in Roanoke. Right now, if you were a member and you were getting that email, you could potentially win tickets to Benjamin Todd and Lost Dog Street Band with Tommy Prine at the Jefferson Theater in Charlottesville, October 17th. You could win Algernon Cadwallader, and more at the Spot on Kirk in Roanoke, October 20th. I know I wrecked that, but I think everybody wrecks that. Striper at the Beacon Theater in Hopewell, October 25th. From Ashes to New at the National in Richmond, April 14th. That's in 2027. And our members can also win offers and events and gift cards from places like Alamo Drafthouse Cinema in Charlottesville, Palmyra House Gluten-Free Cafe, Natural Wine Bar and Retail Shop in Lynchburg. I think I ruined that one too. I think it's Palmyra, not Palmyra. Sorry about that, Palmyra folk. And I wanted to thank Margaret in Crozet, who continued her evergreen membership. Thank you so much, Margaret. We appreciate that. Be like Margaret in Crozet and give us a pledge of support at WNRN.org. All right, let's go ahead and finish off this first hour of Grateful Dead music. We don't play this song very often, so let's go back into the Wayback Machine, all the way back to 1976, this October 10th show from Oakland. This is Cassidy. Enjoy.

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0: Good morning, everybody. This is the Grateful Dead and Friends show here on WNRN. I'm DJ Mark Smith, and I'm here by my lonesome, but that's all right, because Ed will be back. He's trying to sleep it off. It was a big weekend, a big midweek weekend there in Richmond at the Allianz Amphitheater, seeing Phish. And I want to give a big shout-out to everybody that I saw. So many great people. Laura G., my friend, she is on a road trip right now, and this next big old hunk of tunage is going to go out to her, that's for sure. But anyway, had a great time at Phish. That amphitheater is beautiful. What a good time in Richmond. Had a really good breakfast at Pearly's. But anyway, this is the Grateful Dead and Friends show on WNRN. This is the best show ever. This is the best show ever because of you people, the fans. We cannot do it without you. We said it once. We said it again. We'll say it a third time right now. Can't do it without you. Can't do it without Star Hill Brewery. And we cannot do it without Daleville and Lynchburg's very own Outdoor Trail. All right, let's hear from these fine folks here real quick, and then we'll be right back with ya. Yeah.
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0: That is right. All right, let's go ahead and get back into the music. We are going to go back to 1985, all the way back to 1985, for this next little ditty. This is coming to you from the Summer Magic 85 box set. This one's going out to you, Lorgy. Enjoy.

0: Good morning, everybody. This is the Grateful Dead and Friends show here on WNRN. I am DJ Mark Smith. I'm here with you. Hopefully you guys enjoyed that big old hunk of tunage. That, my friends, was Mr. Fantasy into Going Down the Road Feeling Bad, into Good Lovin', 7185 Merriweather Post Pavilion. And that was smoking hot. The 85 box set is no joke. If you like some of that, mid 80s Grateful Dead, it's a good one and it just came out. Anyway, let's go ahead and hear from these fine folks here real quick. And then I've got another big old hunka.
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0: my family moved to Lynchburg in 2019. I'd been in outdoor education for a while, and through sheer dumb luck to find out that the school my kids were going to be attending backed up to a 47-acre nature center, I just felt like I'd won the lottery.
1: My name is Kyle Simpson. I'm the executive director for Camp Kumbaya Nature Center.
0: We operate as a summer camp, and then during the school year, we operate as a nature center. We're located in the city of Lynchburg. We are surrounded by development and neighborhoods, but here we have this wonderful urban wilderness.
2: Camp Kumbaya Summer Camp includes activities from swimming to garden and earth education, canoeing and fishing to singing camp songs. Whatever activities are planned for the day, Camp Kumbaya strives to have every child be included.
0: The goal is always that every kid is welcome and able to attend here. Camp scholarships are a really important part of the history of camp here. The goal is that financial barriers don't prohibit any kid who wants to come to camp from coming to camp. We have a very tight staff to camper ratio. There are 2 staffers for every 10 campers, and that amount of attention that we can give to individual campers allows us to accommodate a lot of special situations. So we're able to accommodate children with seizures, diabetes, ADHD. Access, inclusion, and making a space that's welcome and accommodating for everybody is just sort of part of the fiber of who we are.
3: Here together. Learn more about this and other organizations making a difference in our communities at WNRN.org.
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7: Heck yeah. Well, my friends, had a big week this week. Went and saw a couple of fish shows. Had a really good time at the Allianz Amphitheater seeing the fish. But at one point in time, my beautiful wife, she had to stop and do like a Zoom call, and she was like, get out of the room. Quit making noise and get out of the room. So I walked my little behind down to the Shakedown Street, and couldn't believe what I was seeing in the middle of the daytime in Richmond. But it was a fun time, and I talked to some really good people. So I'm going to send this one out to all the people that were driving around the country, setting up and taking down shakedowns. This one's for you guys.

0: Good morning, everybody. This is the Grateful Dead and Friends show. And that, my friends, that was Shakedown Street into a rocking Bertha. That was from Deutschland. That was 101081 Bremen, Germany. Shakedown into Fraulein Bertha. And I think that was smoking hot. So hopefully you guys dug on that. I definitely dug bringing that one to you. Spent a lot of time on Shakedown Street this week. So, I wanted to make sure we give those guys some credit and some disses too, because there was way too many balloons. Ice cold fatties, jumbos. Anyway, let's hear from these fine folks.
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0: 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That's exactly it. And if you help us, you help support us, you help become part of the team and support us, then it's not just done with me playing big old hunk of tunage like Shakedown into Bertha. But what happens then is once you're on the team, then you get the Monday Miracle. And you're like, what is the Monday Miracle? That sounds fantastic. And it is. What happens is every Monday we send you an email to your inbox. And in this email, there are dozens of things you could win, such as gift cards, such as me events, such as tickets to things. Right now, if you were a member of the station and you were getting the miracle, you could potentially win tickets to see Jillian Welsh and David Rawlings play Grateful Dead Acoustic Reckoning at the Berglund Performing Arts Theater in Roanoke on October 22nd. Cool. You could win tickets to Hank, Patty, and the Current with Redbud at the Spot on Kirk in Roanoke, October 23rd. You could win the Electric Seance. Hot Pants plays Dylan, and Blackwood Station plays the Beatles at Reveler in Richmond, October 29th. And boom, it must be Christmas time, Trans-Siberian Orchestra, the Ghosts of Christmas Eve, the Best of TSO, and more. That's at the John Paul Jones Arena, December 16th. You could also win gift cards to places like Firefly Restaurant and Game Room in Charlottesville, Patch Brewing Company in Gordonsville, and a VIP pack to Shenandoah Downs in Woodstock for November 1st. And we want to thank Veselina in Midlothian, who renewed her membership. Thank you so much. We appreciate that. Be like them and go to WNRN.org, become a member, help us out, and we'll help you out. All right, let's finish off the show. We're going to go back to the Merriweather Post for this last ditty of the second hour before we get into the friendlier hour, and it's going to be friendly today. Let's go ahead and hear Brother Esau from 7185. Enjoy.

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0: Good morning, everybody. This is the Grateful Dead and Friends show here on WNRN. And I'm DJ Mark Smith. I'm here by my lonesome, but that's all right because Edmond will be back. He's a little dazed and confused from the fish shows this week, which we will be highlighting here today on this show. So if you missed those shows or if you were at the shows, you're probably going to want to listen next hour because it's going to be full of Allianz Amphitheater Fish. I wanted to say, we can't do this show without you guys. That is a fact. We've said it once. We've said it again. Best show ever because of you, the fans. We cannot do this show without Star Hill Brewery. And, let us not forget, Daleville and Lynchburg's very own Outdoor Trails. But that's not it because this is the third, the friendlier hour. And in the third, the friendlier hour, we also have Five Points Music Sanctuary. That's exactly right. So we're getting ready to rock out some fish in this third hour. The last tune we heard, that was Brother Esau, 7185. That was Merriweather Post, and that's another one, another hot tune off the Summer Magic 85 box set. Let's go ahead and hear from these fine folks here real quick, and then we'll be right back with the fish.
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0: That's exactly right. All right, we are back, and this is the third, the friendlier hour, and we are getting ready to rock out. I needed to give a couple shout-outs. B.A. Allen, I owe you a water. I'm sorry I didn't bring you the water. Boxcar and Caboose, like, it was really good seeing you guys there at the show, and had a lot of fun. I met Pollock at Pearly's and had a fantastic brunch, and I was able to get him one of our stickers, so hopefully he'll meld that into one of his posters or something like that. And then to all my shorties that I saw out there, Melissa, Marlena, Ellen, T, A.C., K. Stone, Laura G., and Robin, all you guys. It was so much fun, so many great people. So let's go ahead and let's start off with the fish. We're going to go ahead, go into the way, way back machine to Tuesday night in Richmond, Virginia. Enjoy.

0: That is right. They shook us hard the other night. Fish was amazing. That was Buried Alive. That was how the two-night run started, and it got hot after that. If you didn't think that was hot, you're going to think the next thing I'm about to play is going to be hot. But let's hear from these hotties here real quick, and then we'll be right back with you.
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0: That is exactly right, and we are getting ready to get into a big old hunka. I did want to mention, is really good seeing Darren, my buddy Darren, Joe Walsh, Ben Ely and his crew, the dude Nate that snuck into my row and hung out there for a little while, Marty Kahn, Sean and his wife. It was so much fun seeing everybody and just rocking out with you. I saw people from high school. I saw people from college, and missed some people too, but that is what it is. Let's go ahead and let's hear another rocker from night one. Let's hear the Antelope. Enjoy.

All righty, everybody. That's right, Fish. How many more times are you going to do that to us? Hopefully a lot there in Richmond at the Allianz Amphitheater. That was...

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8: All righty, everybody. We're about to finish off this best show ever. And once again, what an awesome time. Richmond was awesome. The people were awesome. All the great folks that I got to catch up with, and some of the ones that I didn't, but that's all right. That's the way it goes. We're going to go ahead and we're going to finish off this show with the encore from night two. This is Lizards. Virginia is for Lizards. Enjoy.

We walked along beneath the moon. He led us through the bush till soon he saw before our eyes a raging river. He said we can swim it if we try.

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0: The Sways from their new self-titled EP that was Someday We Will Dream About Today. We also heard Crush from Dave Matthews Band from back in 1998. One of my favorite songs of theirs. I'm not like a purist. I'm not a huge Dave head. I know we have a lot of them in the listening area. And maybe Before These Crowded Streets was your favorite album of 1998. You know, we are taking your votes now in our countdown of the best albums of our 30 years from 1996 to now. And we're going to have a big countdown. We're going to have a big grand prize. So check that out if you haven't participated yet. WNRN.org. I will warn you, it's harder than you think. I sat down. It took me like an hour to vote on those. I'm Rhonda Cholock. I am with you all this afternoon here on WNRN, and I'll be back with a new one from Lake Street Dive.
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0: Now something new from Lake Street Dive. 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

WNRN presents Daniel Donato's Cosmic Country at the Jefferson Theater in Charlottesville this Thursday. That's Daniel Donato's Cosmic Country at the Jefferson Theater this Thursday. 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

0: Alabama Shakes and I Feel Hope coming from their new album, I Must Be Dreaming. We heard from Old 97s, The Streets of Where I'm From, and Lake Street Dive, new from them. That was You're Never Around. I'm Rhonda Cholock. I'm around till 5 today, a little shorter than usual because we have a special treat for you at 5. Our own Jeff Sweatman traveled down to Bristol for Bristol Rhythm and Roots this year and got a mixtape from Ketch and Morgan of Old Crow Medicine Show. So we're going to be playing that at 5 o'clock. But I'll be here the rest of the afternoon, and I'm going to be back with Fruition after this.
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0: Biba Doobie and All I Did Was Dream of You. We heard from the Afghan Whigs in there with Demon in Profile. The English Beat gave us Save It for Later from back in 82. And Fruition in there with I'm Not Afraid. You know, if you were digging the English Beat, that's one of my favorite tracks of theirs. You should tune in to Les Temps Perdus on Sundays at noon for a chance to hear a bunch of alternative and indie from the 70s, 80s, get into the early 90s, I think, as well. And, you know, all of our special programs on the weekends are on demand. 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

0: 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Mexico Honey is from her new album, Middle of Nowhere. We're from Slow Dive in there with Kisses and Jungle. The Wave is from their latest album, Sunshine. I've got something new from Joy Oladokun coming up in just a minute.
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0: The Red Clay Strays with Don't Want to Know from their latest album, Grateful, on Newport News 102.5 and Richmond's 88.5. I'm Rhonda Cholock with y'all this afternoon here on WNRN. I've got the new one from Brandon Flowers coming up next.
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0: I have a classic from St. Vincent queued up for you right after this latest from Brandon Flowers. The Killers frontman has a solo record called Thrasher, mining the country sounds that he grew up with as a boy. This is the music he listened to. This is Plans on WNRN.

West Side Cowboy is a four-piece out of Manchester, England. They released their debut album, It Goes On, back in August. The single Kickstones the Boys is this week's free weekly download.

0: Medium Build and Home Depot from the new album King of Having Fun. We heard from St. Vincent and Cheerleader and Brandon Flowers in there with Plans. I'm Rhonda Cholock with you all this afternoon here on WNRN. If you are at all a regular listener, you know that we turned 30 this year. We talked about it a lot all year, celebrated officially last month, and we've been enjoying commemorating it all year by sending our listeners on 30 trips around Virginia to celebrate our 30 trips around the sun. Now, this week's trip is a little bit of a hedge. We're going to send you to visit our neighbors in the northern Outer Banks of North Carolina instead. So a little farther afield, but very neighborly of them, of course, to put you up on in honor of our 30th birthday. And this week's winner is going to get a four-night hotel stay at the Wild Horse Inn, tea time for four at the Currituck Club, plus a tour of Whalehead and the Currituck Beach Lighthouse. You can find more information at WNRN.org/30trips.
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0: I'm still buzzing from the great performances we saw at Iron Blossom Music Festival in Richmond last month. That was my favorite installment of the festival in its fourth year. And probably my favorite part of it was seeing Angéline de Poitrine and Jack White back to back. So we're going to replicate that now. First off, here's Angéline de Poitrine on WNRN.

0: Julia Jacklin, Get Away From Me, I Think I'll Love You Soon, is from her new album, The Gem. We had some Commonwealth music from Whiskey, Banjo, Foxtrot, and Shenandoah. That version to be found on In Studio at WNRN Volume 14, which you can still grab if you become a member now in our Late Bird special. 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And then we had a little twofer as I reminisced about how good Iron Blossom Music Festival was last month. We heard from Jack White there with I'm Shaken and Angine de Poitrine. Sarnese is from their Volume 2 release. If you don't know about those guys, definitely Google them. KEXP in Seattle blew up their spot last winter with a video that went viral and has racked up millions and millions of views. These guys were around for a very long time doing what they were doing until they were introduced to the wider world by a radio station. So I think we can all take pleasure and pride in that fun live show for sure in Richmond last month. I'm going to be back with Death Cab for Cutie after these messages.
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0: The Buena Vista Orchestra with Candela from their new release, Ayer Hoy Mañana, in my gringo accent, unfortunately. Sarah Shook and the Disarmers in there with Talking to Myself, and Death Cab for Cutie, Stone Over Water, is from their latest album, I Built You a Tower. And I'll be back after this with the latest from Fruit Bats.
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0: I was sorry to be out of town for Fruit Bats Richmond show a couple months ago. I heard it was a good one. Their new album is called The Landfill, and this is Perhaps We're a Storm on WNRN.

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0: Jake Bug and Never Can Tell from his album Alamo, coming out on November 13th. I got to see him at Americana Fest in Nashville last month. My first time ever, even though his debut album was certainly one of my favorites the year it came out. So it was a real pleasure to finally get to see him live. And he is as good as I thought he would be. I'm Rhonda Chalock. I am with you until 5 o'clock today, a little shorter than usual. Because at 5, we've got a special presentation for you. Our own Jeff Sweatman went down to Bristol Rhythm and Roots last month, and he sat down with members of Old Crow Medicine Show. He's got a mixtape from Ketch and Morgan from Old Crow that we're going to be airing in the 5 o'clock hour. So a little shorter afternoon for me. That's fine for all of us, I'm sure. I'll be back with Cage the Elephant after this.
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WNRN presents Trampled by Turtles at the Cove's Amphitheater at Smith Mountain Lake this Tuesday. I'm falling. Yeah, I'm falling. Yeah. That's Trampled by Turtles at the Cove's Amphitheater. WNRN is a media sponsor of this event.

0: West Side Cowboy Kickstones the Boys is from one of my favorite records of the year so far, It Goes On. And also, that song is our free weekly download. So if you're digging it, go grab yourself a copy at WNRN.org. I recommend the whole album. Really loving that one and very excited to see it live on Monday night in D.C. at a sold-out show at the Atlantis. Really excited to see them in such a small room because they could have played the club and they probably would have sold it out too. So I think it's going to be the last time they play the Atlantis, but should be a good one. Bahamas before that gave us The Bridge and Cage the Elephant. Beaches in Tennessee start us off. I've got the latest from Jesse Wells coming up after these messages.
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0: Jesse Wells put on a great show in Richmond last month at the National. I don't think he's capable of putting on a bad set. Every time I've seen him, he's been spot on. His new release is Masks Off, and this is Won't You Come Out Tonight on WNRN.

0: And Lovesick from their album Nature's Pill. We heard from Future Islands with Ancient Water. REM in there with Stand. And Jesse Wells, Won't You Come Out Tonight, is from his latest Masks Off. I'm Rhonda Cholock with you all this afternoon today. We're doing a victory lap here at the end of a successful fund drive. I think it was our best ever. But if you didn't become a member during the drive, you know you can become a member every day. You didn't really miss anything. In fact, we still have t-shirts left and in studio at WNRN Volume 14. So you can make a late bird special, as we're calling it, for your $25 a month membership. 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Plus, everyone who becomes a member after the drive is going to be automatically entered to win a 4-pack of tickets to both Pentatonix's Christmas in the City at John Paul Jones Arena on November 28th and Trans-Siberian Orchestra, The Ghosts of Christmas Eve at JPJ on December 16th. So a couple chances to win in there as well. 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

the Womack Sisters, and If I Let You from their new album. Yes, that is a new album. It's not from the 60s. Their self-titled release. Of course, they come by that sound honestly. Sam Cooke's granddaughters. Cordova's in there with Higher Every Time. Manchester Orchestra gave us The Silence. And Monrovia started us off. Field Song is from his latest album, Bloodline. And now, Rhiannon Giddens. She's got a new album called Hope is the Thing with Feathers. This is Carolina Rain on WNRN.

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0: Angus and Julia Stone Monroe is from their latest karaoke bar. We also had some Kiwis in there with Crowded House and Something So Strong. I'm Rhonda Cholock with you for a couple more hours here on WNRN. I've got a great new Swiss band coming up in just a minute.
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0: This is another one of my favorite albums of the year so far, put out by Swiss band Soft Loft. 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

0: The latest from Fontaine's D.C., Marianne, is from their album Dopamine Chamber, due out this coming Friday. We heard from Nilofer Yanya in there with Crash and Soft Loft. Wednesdays is from that Swiss band's new album, Throw the Dice. And I've got Rio Costa queued up for you next.
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0: In a few minutes, I've got what is probably your favorite Rilo Kiley song coming up. Just playing the odds here. Don't want to be presumptuous and assume your favorite Rilo Kiley song, but I think this is most people's. That's coming up in a few after this new one from Rio Costa. This is Slowly on WNRN.

What if I told you, October 27th of 2004, the Boston Red Sox win the World Series for the first time since 1918, finally vanquishing the so-called Curse of the Bambino. A couple months earlier, American swimmer Michael Phelps wins his eighth medal of the 2004 Athens Olympics, in spite of sitting out his eighth scheduled event. Phelps left Athens with six gold and two bronze medals, tying him for the most medals ever won at a single Olympic Games. Celebrating 30 years of listener-supported independent music radio, this is WNRN.

0: Tom Hamilton and Kissing With Our Eyes Closed from his latest album, I'm Your Vampire. We're from Rilo Kiley with Portions for Foxes from 2004's More Adventurous. Certainly when I was voting on 2004 for my favorite record that was in the mix, I think I ultimately went with Something Else, although now off the top of my head, I don't remember. I'm referring, of course, to the fact that we are taking your votes in the top 30 of our 30 years from 1996 to 2006, top 30 albums for like one for each year that we're going to be counting down on December 2nd. You should definitely vote because obviously voting is important. It's a fun trip down memory lane. It is challenging. I had a hard time narrowing it down myself. I relied heavily on honorable mentions that I think the team is just going to ignore. We're going to be counting all those down on December 2nd, and one listener who votes is going to get a prize package that is all the WNRN merch we have in our vault. So take a moment to vote or take an hour to vote. I think it took me a while at WNRN.org/top30.
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0: Hey, I'm Rusty Sempre, host of Bluegrass Sunday Morning. 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

Dolly Parton and the First Ladies of Bluegrass on Bound to Ride. From the new release, Where the Soul Never Dies, she was busy right up to the end. And that release was to celebrate 80 years of the Stanley Brothers coming out this coming Friday. Of course, I feel like celebrating the 80 years we had of Dolly Parton every day. You know, if you're a fan of that, you should also tune into Bluegrass Sunday Morning tomorrow morning at 11 with our host Rusty Sempre for 4 hours of bluegrass. And I'm sure Rusty's been digging into that release. Illiterate Light before that gave us Carolina Lorelei. We heard from the Decemberists in there with Calamity Song. And the new one from Remy Wolf. Her record just came out on Friday called Mud. That was Bottle. Up next, something new from LP, formerly of Richmond. Now has moved on, I think, to Los Angeles. But they have a new release called Room 12. This is Don't Stop on WNRN.

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0: Sunday Club from their new self-titled album. That was Blue Wave on Lynchburg's 89.9 and Richmond's 88.5. I'm Rhonda Cholock with you for another hour here on WNRN, and I've got the latest from Charlie Crockett coming up next.
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0: The prolific Charlie Crockett has a new release called Clovis. Is it his second album this year? Is it his third? I don't know. I've lost track. This is the Hallelujah Trail on WNRN.

Lava Presents and WNRN present Sally Rose at the Annex in Norfolk, Friday, November 13th. That's Sally Rose at the Annex, November 13th. WNRN is a media sponsor of this event.

0: Bella White, reminding me a little bit of Linda Ronstadt, but that's probably my age coming in as a factor. Stuff is from her new album, A Sign in the Weather. We heard from Iron and Wine with In Your Ocean, and Charlie Crockett, The Hallelujah Trail, is from his new album, Clovis. And I've got something new from Teenage Fan Club coming up after this.
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0: 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This is Day in the Sun on WNRN.

0: Dan Kroll and Alex Amen. They both sound like they're from a different decade. That was Dan Kroll with Hail Mary, sounding very much like the 70s to me, from his new album, Winning Streak. We heard from Margaret Glaspie in there with You and I. And Teenage Fan Club, Day in the Sun, is from their new album, Do Not Dare to Dream. I'm Rhonda Cholock with you for a little bit longer here on WNRN. Thank you for listening, and thank you especially to our new members in the Fun Drive. And you know, you did not miss your chance just because you didn't become a member in the Fun Drive. If you didn't, you can do it now at WNRN.org. It would get you that member list on Mondays with a chance to win tickets and gift certificates from around the listening area every week, including this week on the member list, a chance to win tickets to Gillian Welsh and David Rawlings playing Grateful Dead Acoustic Reckoning at the Berglund Performing Arts Theater in Roanoke on October 22nd. They took that act to Newport Folk Festival this summer, so you could get to see that in Roanoke. We also have gift certificates from around the listening area, from Patch Brewing Company in Gordonsville, Firefly Restaurant and Game Room in Charlottesville, and a VIP pack to Shenandoah Downs in Woodstock, November 1st, and a bunch of other things. Thanks to Veselina in Midlothian, who renewed their membership. You can do that, too, at WNRN.org.
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5: Roller derby somehow just really gathers like a bunch of weirdos. Whatever your weird thing that you like, you can find someone on the league that is like that.
6: My name is Ashley, or Black Chicken Ninja. I skate for River City Roller Derby in Richmond, and I'm currently the president.
7: As an all-volunteer team, River City Roller Derby's connection to the community continues off the track. The team has food banks at every game and frequently partners with other nonprofits in the Richmond area like Studio 23, Black Girls Skate, and Pride Fest. They also welcome the public onto the rink for regular open skate nights.
6: Honestly, it's just a way of empowering people to have a sense of community. Everyone has a place in it, regardless of your race or your nationality or body type or anything like that. If you want to join our league, there's ways for you to do it, whether it be on skates or off skates. There's really just like jobs for anyone.
7: Roller derby provides both a physical outlet and welcoming space for people of all backgrounds, aiming to empower skaters, volunteers, and fans alike to be their authentic selves.
6: I played a lot of sports growing up, and a lot of the sports, it's like a really competitive thing, and you kind of only see like one specific kind of person. I'm on the bigger side, and a person of color, a queer woman, it was just really hard for me to see anyone that was like me. But in roller derby, I get to meet like so many people that are like me. I have my chosen family who I found through roller derby.
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December 2nd, and one person who votes is going to win a grand prize package. So you can do that at WNRN.org/top30. We also heard from Pamela in there with Better Than Before. Now, normally I'd be with you for another hour, but I'm going to step out early because we have a special presentation for you. Jeff Sweatman went down to Bristol Rhythm and Roots last month and took in all the good music at that very cool festival and also sat down with Morgan and Ketch from Old Crow Medicine Show. He got a mixtape from them. So we're going to play that in the 5 o'clock hour right into New Love Mixtape with Desiree Moses. 2 hours of the best in new music here at the station from 6 to 8. So just keep it here. It's all going to be good. I'm going to leave you some new music as well. Bridget Calls Me Baby has a new album called Irreversible. This is I Can Take the Sun Out of the Sky on WNRN.

Tame Impala and Loser. I didn't get caught that time. I didn't fall for the false ending. Deadbeat is their new album. We heard from John Butler Trio with Better Than. Courtney Barnett in there with Dead Fox. And, boy, sometimes I sit and think. Sometimes I just sit was another one that I almost voted for, but I think something edged it out in 2015. I don't know. I might have voted for that. You should vote on your top album from 1996 to 2026 to celebrate our 30th birthday. We're going to be counting those down

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1: 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They've done some nice things for us here for WNRN. In-studio sessions and guest DJs. We've been having a great time at Bristol Rhythm and Roots Reunion. I'm Jeff Swetman, and we've got a special guest mixtape for you today from Ketchen Morgan of Old Crow Medicine Show. Good to see you, gentlemen.
2: Howdy, Jeff. Great to be with you.
3: How's it going?
1: Thanks for doing this. Yeah, we're going to have you pick some songs for us to play, and pretty much anything's on the table here. You've got a new album out, Union Made. You've called it your love letter to the U.S. We can talk a little bit about that as we go along. We've got some really cool guest stars on there. Tour upcoming with Commonwealth favorites and WNRN favorites, Palmyra. So I wanted to pick your brains on that. That looks exciting. Yeah, take it away. Just whatever you want to pick. Who wants to go first?
2: Oh, I'm raring to go, Morgan. Man,
3: why don't you hit one? Going?
2: Okay,
3: get
2: great.
3: It.
2: I really want to hear this song by Bob Dylan from the Street Legal record. It's called Changing of the Guards. I know it's going to sound so good, beaming proudly across the Old Dominion on WNRN. So, Jeff, would you please open up the session with Bob Dylan's Changing of the Guards?

0: That's Bob Dylan, Changing of the Guards from Street Legal, 1978. 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
0: Old Crow Medicine Show, we've got Ketch and Morgan from the band here with us before the headline Bristol Rhythm and Roots Reunion tonight. Bristol, Tennessee, and Virginia. Y'all are veterans playing down here. I assume you played multiple times. What's your Bristol history and experience?
6: I was doing the count. I think it's our fourth time, maybe our fifth.
7: In Bristol at all? Or just
6: playing at the Rhythm and Roots Festival.
7: Yeah, I'd say it's probably four or five times. But we've been traveling up here, you know, since the inception of the band, pretty much. You guys lived not far from here.
6: Yeah, we lived around here, one county over. So, you know, in that era of life when you sort of like are salivating at the window shopping of your future, and you're just standing there looking. I just remember looking at down at the hillside over in the downtown Bristol and thinking, oh, when will we get us a gig? When will we play the Paramount Theater or the State Line Bar and Grill? And I tell you, the State Line Bar Grill came kind of easy. Paramount took a couple more years and a booking agent and a better van than my Volvo, but we cracked Bristol, buddy.
0: Yeah, it's music pretty much everywhere you look. Stages on kind of each side of State Street, and there's some extra stages as well. There's the big stage in the park, and that's where you all will be playing later tonight. Morgan, you want to take the next one here? Which song did you want to pick next for us?
7: Well, yeah, you know, since we're in Bristol and we're the basement of a radio station, how about we listen to that Train on the Island from the Bristol Sessions?

0: And there you go, another selection. Guest DJ, Old Crow Medicine Show, here with us from Bristol Rhythm and Roots Reunion. And just picking some special selections that are meaningful to you all. And, yeah, talk a little bit more, Morgan, about the Bristol Sessions for the folks that don't know the history. They call it down here. They've got a big museum right next to where we are at the old train station. And it's the birthplace of country music, basically, right?
1: It really is. I mean, back, it was 1927. It was June. What was it, Catch? June?
2: July.
1: It was July of 1927. And they had artists from all over come in and, you know, bring their instruments and sing into the can, as they say. You know, it was location recordings just here in Bristol. And it really was the genesis of bringing Appalachian and country music to the masses. I mean, the Carter family really rose to fame during that time. I mean, this was, you know, 80, 90 tracks of songs that were recorded here, and they put out about 70 of them. This was back on 78, so there was an A side and a B side, and it was a first chance for people to take home a little bit of that Southern flavor as far as music goes. And boy, it really blew up, and it changed the face of music in America. Ernest Stoneman, Jimmy Rogers had some of his first recordings here. There was a lot of gospel music, a lot of family singers. It was guitars and fiddles and auto harps and banjos, and it was really perfect for that type of recording and that kind of medium to bring a lot of those old songs, which a lot of those old songs came from, you know, across the sea. And the fiddle met the banjo. And Ken, you want to talk a little bit about the fiddle and the banjo?
2: Well, it was also an integrated recording session. There were black recording artists. There were folks who rose to great fame and fortune, and then folks that you never heard from again. And though this was the country music recording session that we all look to as the big bang of country music, it certainly wasn't the first or the last or the second or the 15th. It was just the one where these two huge staples of country music found their footing, Jimmy Rogers and the Carter family. It wouldn't have happened without a fella named, a Virginian named Pop Stoneman. Ernest Stoneman, who was from around Galax, born in the 19th century, raised a great big family down in Southwest Virginia, and he was the first guy to ramble up to Ralph Peer, the recordist, and figure out how to make money making country music records. He went up to New York City. He got $50 a side. He got residual royalties. And he was the person who educated this region that, hey, you can go make money as a recording artist. And we honored Ernest Pop Stoneman when Old Crow Medicine Show played for his induction posthumously into the Country Music Hall of Fame.
0: Yeah, amazing to hear the stories. And being in this place, you can just feel the vibes. And as people are walking around, I mean, such appreciation of music here and such history. So, Ketch, you have another selection for us here for the guest DJ segment?
2: Well, sure. I want to play some Molly Tuttle. She's my favorite, and I just love her music. I love her music so much that I just dreamed and dreamed that I could write songs with her and maybe get married to her someday. So I did those things, and I'm so happy about it. I'd like to play one of my songs I love most that we wrote. This one's called Old Me, New Wig. Check it out.
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0: Old Me, New Wig, a song that Molly Tuttle co-wrote with her fiancé Ketch Secor of Old Crow Medicine Show, so it only made sense. Ketch picked it for the mini mixtape, which also features Morgan of Old Crow, his selection there, J.P. Nestor and Norman Edmonds, Train on the Island from the Bristol Sessions, recorded in Bristol, Tennessee/Virginia. Next year will be 100 years since that legendary session that brought the world the Carter family and Jimmy Rogers and so many more, so I'm sure they'll be celebrating at the Bristol Rhythm and Roots reunion. It was fun to visit with Ketch and Morgan. We've got a couple more of their selections, and we'll play some more Bristol highlights from the 2026 version coming up next here on WNRN.
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6: 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Morgan, which song did you want to pick next for us?
7: Well, Morgan, while he's thinking of his song, I'll tell you, the first time we rambled up through was in Morgan's car, because Morgan had a car, and it was a car large enough for us to tour in. It was a Chevrolet Suburban. It was kind of gold-toned. And that vehicle would pull out of Nashville, you know, on a Wednesday with the six of us rolling across America. This was in about the year 2001. And, of course, we visited WNRN a lot in Charlottesville whenever you would have us, and you would know that we had arrived because we would clog the toilets and steal all of the whatever accoutrements y'all had. Did you pick your song yet?
8: Yeah, I got one.
7: Oh, look, here he comes.
8: We're on the Virginia side right now here in Bristol, and there's a great Virginian artist named Nico Case who had a very famous incident in just outside the Grand Ole Opry in our early days of being in Nashville. But I was always such a big fan of hers, and she's got this great record called Furnace Room Lullaby, and I want to hear Set Out Running.

0: Morgan and Catch here from Old Crow Medicine Show. It's Bristol Rhythm and Roots Reunion. They're headlining tonight. Recording technology was new at that moment. I know there was a little trepidation when the Jimmy Rogers and Carter family and everybody was recording because, you know, parlor music and sheet music had been the big thing up to that point, right? So that, you know, there's been so many death knells of the whatever new technology comes along. That's going to be the end of everything. But
1: it means you're interested you say that, because that is exactly it. Like, recorded medium was, you know, in its infancy, I mean, it was sheet music, and then it was piano rolls, and then it was briefly wire recordings, and then when they figured out you could put those little squiggles onto a piece of shellac, it became records. And it wasn't until Frank Sinatra came along, because it was singles, it was just sides, A's and B-sides, and he put all those A's and B-sides that he wanted to thematically put together, and it was the first album of records. And so the album came along, and then, you know, now people wanted more songs, and so tapes came along, and then, of course, CDs, and now you can get all the music that you want in the palm of your hand. So it's the evolution of music, I think, is in the way that we transfer those. In fact, you know, I don't know if you realize, Beck recently, or not recently, but probably about 5 or 10 years ago, put out a record that was sheet music. And
0: That's right.
1: So it's good to see all different mediums come back again in one way or another.
2: One of the mediums that surely ain't coming back is the one that preceded the Bristol Sessions and the making of shellac, as Morgan talked about, the platter, right? The record, which we know is a two-sided thing, and it's hard and brittle. But before that, and for a solid 20-year run, the greatest technology ever was the wax cylinder.
1: Yeah.
2: And this thing was beautiful. You know, when they make new technologies, they're always supposed to be better. Like the Apple iPhone 11 is not supposed to be as good as the 13, right. And the 15 is better than that, and the 20, look out. But here's a rare instance in which the audio technology on the preceding, so the wax cylinder sounds amazing. Listen to it. It's frictionless. It's hanging out. It looks like it's part of the automotive industry. It's got a diamond needle. And the needle doesn't cut the wax. It rides the wax because of this beautiful spring system that's like shocks, right? So then they're like, well, we can't ship a lot of these, buddy. What are we going to do, put them on a giant spool? Imagine if we could make a platter, right? And then we'll just stack that platter up. We could ship 1,000 records in one crate.
0: Mm-hmm.
2: Well, what about how they're brittle and they break easy? Oh, who cares? This is American consumers. We don't care. The world war's over. They are flush with cash. Let's let them buy a far less quality recorded medium device than the wax cylinder. Every time you play a 78 with a steel needle, you're destroying the record.
0: Yeah.
2: It's not like the later technology with the LP and vinyl, where, again, the needle is riding those grooves.
0: Mm-hmm.
2: The steel needle is cutting those grooves. So for those of us who collect 78s, you know, don't play them. God forbid you'd ever listen to it, because you wouldn't want to. You'll ruin it.
0: Huh. Yeah, the whole evolution of that technology is fascinating. Thanks for giving us a little bit of the background. So does that mean the wax cylinder version of the new record's coming out for Record Store Day? Is that what you're trying to
2: We are so thrilled about our wax. Now, nobody can play it, but you can hold it.
0: Well, I think we got one more left here, guys. Talking about thematic albums, Union Made. Sounds like you guys had a theme going with this new record. Maybe give a plug for what the mindset was as they get set to celebrate 100 years here next year. We've got the big 250 this year for America.
2: It was quite a year for the States. We had a big birthday bash all summer long. We're still having it as we celebrate America's semiquincentennial. We're celebrating it on WNRN. We're celebrating it at the Bristol Rhythm and Roots Festival. We celebrated it at our home on the Grand Ole Opry. And wherever Old Crow rolls, we're always thinking about this great birthday bash that we're still blowing the candles out from. So we made a record full of songs that made us feel even more proud of our American heritage, and also begged the question of what is America and what can America do better, and what are the sounds and tones of America, and what are the stories that we want to elevate so that you can listen to this record and feel what we feel. And so it was a great project. It's full of special guests. Let's see, who are some of our special guests, Morgan?
1: Oh, well, we had Maggie Rose. We had Lee Oscar and Evan Felker from Turnpike
2: and Jesse
1: Wells. And, of course, Molly Tuttle.
2: And we had Del McCurry.
1: And his son, Ronnie McCurry.
2: And we had Ray Benson from Asleep at the Wheel. Oh my God, it was really great. And we didn't plan on having any of those people. It just all, everybody showed up and said yes, and suddenly we had this wonderful family band.
0: And there was a video I saw of you and Molly and Jesse all playing in kind of a recording situation. It seemed like a room sort of like this. Is that going to see the light of day at some point, or has it already?
1: Well, we hope so. We actually, that was something that we did at our studio in Nashville called Heartland, and it was Ketch and myself and Molly and Jesse, and Sierra Hall was also playing on that. And absolutely, Jesse invited us to make an album of covers, and we recorded it all live, just right there on film. And then, you know, as you know, Jesse puts out a lot of music. He writes a lot of songs.
0: Yes, he does.
1: And I think he got a wild hair and put out another record before this one came out. So we're hoping to see that one real soon.
0: I gotcha. Well, what should we close out the guest DJ mixtape here with, guys?
2: Let's play one of the songs off our new record. Just came out on the 4th of July, and it's still got a lot of gas left in the tank, even though that gas costs $27 a gallon. So what are we going to close them out with, Morgan?
1: How about we close out with one that's real up, and it's very much about all the things that are great about this country and all the people. Let's play Rainbow Stew.

0: thank you guys again for doing this guest DJ mixtape from Ketch and Morgan of Old Crow Medicine Show. Have fun tonight. I know you just kind of rolled in here to the Bristol Rhythm and Roots reunion. We really appreciate the time. And anything else you want to mention about things coming up? I know there's a New Year's Eve show at the Ryman, correct?
1: This will be our 17th year? 16th year?
2: Something like that.
1: Boy.
2: And I'm sure we got some shows coming up in Virginia that we could shamelessly promote. And well, Morgan's going to look them up, and I'm going to wax poetic and just say I'm so pleased that we're part of this great radio station that is listener-supported, that is beaming loud and proud, that's opening up in new markets across the Old Dominion, that's not just reserved for one spot on the dial anymore.
1: Two West Virginia days coming up.
0: I don't think there's any Virginia, but you do have Palmyra joining you as an opening band, so that's cool, a Virginia band.
2: Yeah.
0: When did you guys cross paths with them?
2: Yeah, they're doing some shows with us. We're excited about that act, and we'll be so close to Virginia when we perform in West Virginia later this fall, so please come out and see us.
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0: Thanks again to Ketch and Morgan of Old Crow Medicine Show for that mini mixtape. Recorded at Bristol Rhythm and Roots Reunion, the big festival on the Tennessee-Virginia line just a few weeks ago. And as we mentioned, Palmyra joining up with Old Crow for some touring later this year. They're a band with ties to the Valley in Roanoke and Richmond. Here they are with Blame Game from their new Cheap Beer EP. 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And if you're just now tuning in or you want to find out what Old Crow picked for their five-song mini mixtape, we'll get it posted soon at WNRN.org.

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Heavyfoot Monrovia put on a great set at Bristol Rhythm and Roots Reunion a few weeks ago on the Tennessee-Virginia line. Sierra Farrell was the headliner that night, performed right after Monrovia on kind of the big main stage in the park. Pair of Dice. I think both of those sets were affected by the rain. A little bit of weather delays throughout the weekend, but we dodged the raindrops and made the best of it. Jim Lauderdale did a great in-studio session with us at the converted train station. You'll be hearing that one soon. Don't Treat Him That Way was a track from his My Favorite Place record from a couple of years ago. And Palmyra from their new EP, we heard Blame Game. They'll be opening for Old Crow Medicine Show later this year, including a stop in West Virginia. And it was great to have a mini mixtape on the air as chosen by Old Crow Medicine Show, Ketch and Morgan from the band, choosing selections, including one from the new Old Crow album. Tonight, a mini mixtape to lead us into New Love Mixtape. That is coming up at 6 with Desiree Moses. I'm Jeff Sweatman. A couple more from Bristol before I go, including St. Paul and the Broken Bones. Paul was awesome earlier this year when I interviewed him before they played in Richmond. And then here they were headlining at Bristol the first night of that festival. And Patty got him to sing us Happy Birthday for WNRN's 30th anniversary. We've got in-studio sessions in various locations with pretty much all the artists that we just played and St. Paul and the Broken Bones as well. WNRN.org. Here's All I Ever Wonder.

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0: 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Serving up major Stevie Nicks vibes on that track. They're called Star Moles. They're out of Philly. The track is Born Again. And PBJ from Kevin Morby to kick off the show. I'm Desiree Moses. I'm around till 8 o'clock bringing you 2 hours of brand new tunes for New Love Mixtape. 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Ahead for us this hour, something new from Father John Misty, the latest from Soccer Mommy, and the Strokes single off their latest album. So stick with me.
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0: Tommy Lafroy is a duo based in London. They received a Juno Award nomination in 2023 for the Breakthrough Group of the Year. Now they have a new album out. It's a full length. It features this one, Vacuum. It's New Love Mixtape.

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Proxy is the title track to the new EP from St. Paul and the Broken Bones, featuring tracks that were recorded during the sessions for their self-titled full-length album they released earlier this year. And Tommy Lafroy, the London-based duo, gave us Vacuum. Let's keep the music rolling with more music discovery. This is a band called Spanish Horses. The song is Hey Man on New Love Mixtape.

0: Music discovery on WNRN with the band Noonzy, N-O-O-N-Z-Y. Yeah, I'm in the name of the song. Dystopian Cemetery from Sloth Rust's new album came out a couple weeks back called What They Grow in the Garden. And Hey Man was Spanish Horses. Thanks for spending your Saturday night with WNRN on 94.3 in the Shenandoah Valley. You can pick us up on 91.9 in Charlottesville, and we have a free app, too, if you want to take us with you on the go. 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
0: New Love Mixtape on WNRN. I'm Desiree Moses. I'm around till 8. Before the end of this hour, though, I'll get to a previously unreleased track from the band Wednesday, featured on the new deluxe version of their album Bleeds. Something new from MT Jones and Limegarden. And here's Lex Walton, who just signed to Sub Pop Records. The upcoming album is called Ultimate Love Forever, and this is the title track on New Love Mixtape. Hey, Lex.

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0: New Father John Misty on New Love Mixtape, The Expanded Universe. This is the second or third single I think he's dropped since his last full-length album. I'm really hoping that he has another full-length album up his sleeve. Soccer Mommy before it, Rings of Saturn. That one came out a couple weeks back. She's hitting the road with Snail Mail and playing a WNRN Presents show at the National in Richmond on the 23rd of this month. Lex Walton, to kick it all off, Ultimate Love Forever is the title track to the new album coming out on Sub Pop Records. I'm Desiree Moses, taking a quick break to get in here together where we lend a mic to our nonprofit neighbors. And then I'm coming back with the latest single from The Strokes.
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Slow Train from the band Bodega on New Love Mixtape. Wednesday before it, they just released a deluxe version of their album Bleeds. It featured a few demos and previously unreleased songs, including the one I played for you called June 2, the early version. And Lonely in the Future, the new single from the Strokes album, Reality Awaits. You know, I was not a big fan of the auto-tune that they used on this album, full disclosure, but I cannot get enough of this track. I hope you enjoyed it too. Let's keep the music rolling with MT Jones, a little soul for our Saturday night. This one is brand new, came out this week, called One and Only on New Love Mixtape.

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0: Sweet Forever is the title track to Mondo Cosmo's upcoming album on listener-supported independent music radio WNRN. In a track from what I think will be one of the best albums of 2026, we'll see where you vote on our Top 100 Countdown. It's Phoebe Bridgers. We heard Bobby off the record last weekend. I'm Desiree Moses around till 8 o'clock, bringing you another hour of new tunes. I have the latest from Tegan and Sarah to play for you, something new from Sylvan Esso, and Commonwealth music from Willie D. So hang with me.
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0: This is my favorite song that I came across this week. The band Land of Talk with 444 on New Love Mixtape.

The twin duo Christoph and Anton Hockheim, they perform As Always You. That was 1994. 444 was Land of Talk. Yeah, this is just the set of numbers. And I have more twins coming your way. I have the latest from Tegan and Sarah to get to before the end of the show. And let's keep the music rolling with Commonwealth music from Willie D, Born to Act on New Love Mixtape.

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0: The latest from Sylvanesso on New Love Mixtape. The husband-wife duo's album is Ow Infinity. We heard Sledge. Celestial from the band Gizmo and Willie D, Commonwealth Music here on WNRN. You can learn more about him at Willie, WILLIEDE.com. That was Born to Act off his new EP.
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0: 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I'm Desiree Moses, and this is New Love Mixtape. 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Before the end of the show at 8 o'clock and Anna takes over, I'll get to Tegan and Sarah. Something new from Tao and Michigander. First up, though, is a band that's new to me, so maybe they're new to you, too. They're Zoe's Shanghai. This is Big, Big Picture.

0: Hi, I'm Bob Masongo, inviting you to join me this Sunday morning at 11 for Country Feedback on WNRN. 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

0: Tao. She has ties to the Commonwealth. She's out of Fredericksburg originally, went to William & Mary for college, lives out in San Francisco now, but we still claim her. Her album Show Me is out on the 30th. This is a really fun pun that she titled this song. Her last name is Nguyen, so the name of the song is Nguyen Nguyen Lose Lose. Adrian Quesada helping her out there. You can hear his little flourishes in the background. Michigander gave us Taxi. His new record is Over Before You Know It. He'll pay a visit to the Southern Cafe and Music Hall in Charlottesville next month. And Big, Big Picture was the group Zoe's Shanghai. I'm taking a quick break here on New Love Mixtape to get into Here Together. Then I'm coming back with Tegan and Sarah.
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Vera Harlow before it, Count Three Times. In Our Year, a brand new one from Tegan and Sarah. I'm Desiree Moses. Thanks so much for hanging out with me for New Love Mixtape. You can revisit this and last week's episode online at WNRN.org/on-demand. And that goes for all of our weekend specialty shows, whether it's Grateful Dead and Friends or Bluegrass Sunday Morning, Country Feedback. They're all up there for you to enjoy for a couple of weeks. I'm going to get out of here, leaving you with one more set of music before Anna makes her way into the studio. I'm going to kick this set off with the band Imperial Teen. It's called Hands All Up. Enjoy the rest of your Saturday night.

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